All day long I never stay. I feel tired and alone. Sometimes I wish I was back home. 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The way she danced was so sublime. I knew I had to make her mine.

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1: So, dann machen wir weiter mit Tropical Tropical Barbados.
0: And at an airspeed of approximately 600 miles per hour, refreshments will be served after takeoff. Kindly fasten your safety belts and refrain from smoking until the aircraft.

0: What is los?
1: Kan u ze even bitte ruhe?
0: Oh, what is los, Annemarie?
1: Wat is nog? Kan u ze even, please stop this music?
0: Oh, I like this techno music. I like this techno music.
1: Nee, kan u ze even, this is terrible music. Please stop it.
0: Oh, now came the best part. Let me please.
1: 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We don't hear such a music.
0: Oh, if you want German music.